0: respect the decision ultimately of the NRL to sort of abide by that.
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4: Today in the Hunter, a possible shower with a top of 24. Tonight, down to 14, and tomorrow, fine with a high of 27. 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
9: Nick's in with you this morning, and we know we have seen incredible scenes across Newcastle and the Hunter this morning of fans lining the roads to farewell our Newcastle Knights as they make their way out of town down towards Sydney. But unfortunately, some sad news coming through that there has been a car accident between a car and a pedestrian at Wall's End on Newcastle Link Road. Now, that's between Lake Road and Minmay Road. The road is closed in both directions at the moment, so traffic is affected in both directions, whether you're coming in or exiting Newcastle. We are being advised to avoid the area, use an alternate route and allow extra travel time if you need to make your way or in or out that way. Heading out to Hexham, going through Edgeworth or down towards Lake Macquarie, probably your best bets at this stage. But certainly please do avoid Wall's End on Newcastle Link Road. It is closed in both directions. A very big morning for Newcastle, and I certainly hope that everyone who's involved in that situation is okay. Our thoughts with everyone there. If you are out and about, please do take care. We are gearing you up for a big grand final weekend here on Newcastle's Triple M right now with the Angels.

0: It's Adele on Newcastle's Triple M. Nick's with you, bringing the latest as we're getting it in at the moment. A major incident is currently unfolding on Newcastle's Link Road. That is after a car has reportedly collided with multiple pedestrians. Sadly, unfortunately, up to seven being reported, including children. There are multiple helicopters on the way to this incident. Newcastle Link Road is closed in both directions with emergency services and Transport for New South Wales on site at the moment. We are being told to avoid the area completely. Use alternative routes. The Lake Road, Main Road and Minmai Road in both directions, that's where your diversions are. So if you're heading towards Wall's End, down towards Glendale and out through Edgeworth is your best bet. If you do need to make your way to the M1 in both directions and you're not that far down, I would highly recommend going towards Hexham. Just repeating this, we're getting this information as it comes to hand. A major incident currently unfolding on Newcastle Link Road involving a car and sadly multiple pedestrians. We hope everyone is okay. Also getting a lot of calls through about where the Knights bus is that has gone through the diversions, I believe last spotted around about Edgeworth. So please do avoid the area if you can. And our thoughts are with everyone involved in this incident as it unfolds. I will keep you up to speed and 133353 if you have any further information.
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0: Just bringing you back up to speed, if you've missed anything, please do avoid Wall's End around Newcastle Link Road. Newcastle Link Road closed in both directions following a major incident that is unfolding at the moment involving a car and multiple pedestrians. We do have emergency services on site, including Transport for New South Wales and multiple helicopters there. So the road does remain closed in both directions. There are many diversions in place as well if you're trying to get out and back in through Glendale and Edgeworth, or head out towards Hexham if you're trying to get to the M1 in both directions. Light vehicles are advised to take Lake Road, Main Road and Minmai Road. And please do avoid the area around Wall's End there at Newcastle Link Road. Any further information, we'll keep you up to speed. And 133353 if you've got anything to report. I've got Concrete Blonde on the way before we get to 11 o'clock and some Amy Winehouse in minutes on Triple M.
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2: Newcastle's average unleaded price today is around $2.38 a litre, while some servos are selling it as low as $2.34. The average for diesel sits around $2.82. 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
8: 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From 6 p.m., Newcastle's Triple M rocks the NRL grand final.

0: Good times and greatest hits on Newcastle's Triple M, and they are continuing on the other side of 11. We got some Red Hot Chili Peppers and one from Phil Collins. And we are continuing to follow this breaking news coming out of our own hometown in Newcastle at the moment. A large emergency response underway after multiple people have been injured at Wallsend on Newcastle Link Road. We're going to update you in the news in just a couple of minutes, and it is, of course, affecting our roads around town as well. So let's get the latest.
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2: Wallsend Newcastle Link Road is closed in both directions after a serious incident. Heavy delays around the area. Light vehicles use Lake Road, Main Road and Minmay Road. Seeing very heavy traffic in Minmay Road, not suitable for B doubles. The M1 also seeing some southbound delays building through Freeman's Waterhole. It's spring season at Freedom. 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Only at Freedom. That's the latest traffic on Newcastle's 102.9 Triple M. Hey,
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8: So Newcastle.
9: Hey there, I'm Brett Thomas. In breaking news, several people have been injured after a car hit a crowd of people in Newcastle at around 9:30 this morning. Around 10 ambulances, paramedics and police are responding. New South Wales police confirmed the driver of the vehicle was arrested on the scene. Thousands of Knights fans were lining the streets to farewell the team bus ahead of tomorrow's NRL Grand Final. It's happened again. Artificial intelligence company OpenAI has come clean on another unauthorised hack at an Australian government department. The OpenAI agent hacked into a New South Wales state government department back in June, accessing non-public data on bushfires. A 4.8 magnitude earthquake has rattled Victorians overnight. It struck southeast of Melbourne near Leongatha at around 2 a.m. local time, but was felt statewide. And the Fly Dubai pilot hailed a hero after being stabbed mid-air by a colleague on a flight from Dubai to Tel Aviv, says he knew the aircraft was going down but couldn't let his passengers die.
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9: Returning to our lead story, the Knights team bus has been diverted after a car crashed into fans lining the streets to farewell the team ahead of the grand final. It happened on Newcastle Link Road just after 9:30 this morning, with several people injured. A large number of police, paramedics and other emergency crews are on the scene. In a message posted on social media, the Knights confirmed due to a major incident, the bus has changed its planned route, apologised to fans that missed out, but says that public safety is their priority.
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3: Triple M. Weather.
0: Today in the Hunter, a possible shower with a top of 24. Tonight, down to 14, and tomorrow, fine with a high of 27. 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
0: Yeah, Nick's in with you this morning, just confirming and reaffirming what you've heard in the news right there. We are following this incident that's happened on Newcastle Link Road at Wall's End, sadly involving multiple fans who were turning out to see the Newcastle Knights bus leave. It is believed that a car has gone into a few pedestrians who have unfortunately been injured. The road is closed in both directions, and we're hoping everyone is going to be okay through this. Emergency services on site, transport for New South Wales, multiple helicopters and the crash investigations unit as well. There are plenty of diversions in place through Lake Road, Main Road and Minmai Road, and you are also advised to go out through Hexham if you want to join the M1 in both directions. 133353, my number here in the studio if you want to give me a buzz. We did also just hear the Knights have posted that they did go through that alternate route out to the M1, apologising to fans that did not get to see them. And, of course, everyone's safety is, of course, paramount at this point in time. I do hope everyone involved in this incident is okay. And if you have been out to see the Knights, please do take care. We are, of course, following this right across our grand final long weekend. We are backing our Knights tomorrow and doing it locally with some silver chair right now. It is tomorrow as we do the good times and greatest hits on Newcastle's Triple M.

0: One of the greats from Queen for your Saturday morning, and we're doing it under cloudy skies and a few showers as we go for a top of 25 for Newcastle, 26 for Maitland in the Valley. A little bit warmer tomorrow, up to around 28 degrees for our grand final Sunday. And just a reminder, Wall's End at Newcastle Link Road, the road is closed in both directions following that earlier incident involving multiple pedestrians. Our thoughts are with everyone involved in that and right across our greater Newcastle community. Emergency services on-site transport for New South Wales. Diversions in place through Lake Road, Main Road, Minmay Road, or head out towards Hexham to join the M1 in both directions. More details can be found on our socials and 133353, my number here in the studio. Good times and greatest hits continuing. I've got some Charles and Eddie on the way inside 10 and Mystic Mister on the way next.
1: Here we go, Newcastle. This is it. It's our time.
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0: man we think of when we think of the NRL Grand Final, which will feature our Mighty Knights tomorrow afternoon. We are looking forward to that. Of course, sadly, their exit out of town today, not exactly what we hoped after this incident that has occurred and is continuing to unfold at Wall's End on Newcastle Link Road. Multiple pedestrians involved in this after a car left the road and hit the crowd. We do know, thanks to New South Wales Ambulance, that one person is in a critical condition, one person critical but stable. Helicopters have departed the scene and headed to the John Hunter Hospital. Our thoughts are with everyone, other people being treated at the scene as we speak. Emergency services remain on site and the road is closed in both directions. There are diversions around Lake Road, Main Road and Minmai Road and very heavy traffic around Glendale and Edgeworth at this point in time. 133353, we will update you in the news at midday before we head to the Saturday scrum. And look, my thoughts are just with everyone who's been involved in this. Certainly what's been a huge, exciting morning for Newcastle has unfortunately taken a bit of a saddened turn. We'll find out more information as it comes to hand. More of the good times and greatest hits on the way. I've got the Bengals inside 10 minutes and some Lewis Capaldi for you next.
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0: Saturday morning across Newcastle and the Hunter and Lane, you are out with the Triple M Rock Patrol. And where have you pulled up?
20: 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We're at Harvey Norman out in Port Stephens. 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

0: across the long weekend, we are the home of the good times and greatest hits. Nick's in with you. It has been a morning that has taken quite the turn after being excited to farewell our Knights as they headed to Sydney for the grand final tomorrow. It has unfortunately taken a very sad turn following an incident in Wallsend involving now 9 pedestrians, one critical but stable, there on Newcastle Link Road. The road remains closed in both directions. We will keep you updated in the news and in traffic right across the afternoon. And I'm going to be back on board from 2 o'clock to bring you all of the latest. And of course, we are still looking forward to backing our Knights all the way to the grand final tomorrow afternoon. My thoughts remain with everyone involved in this incident. We'll keep you up to speed and I'll catch you on the other side of the Saturday scrum.
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2: At Wallsend, Newcastle Link Road remains closed both ways between Lake Road and Minmay Road after the serious accident. Minmay Road at the roundabout where the road is closed is not looking too busy now as everyone's cleared off. Main Road still busy at Glendale off of Lake Road. And the M1, look out for some northbound delays with holiday traffic at Morisset and YE. The 40 Winks Mates Rate sale must end this Sunday. 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At 40 Winks, T's and C's and exclusions apply. That's the latest traffic on Newcastle's 102.9 Triple M.
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20: Yeah, they had their captain's run at Accor, and Connor Watson was there. Full of spirit, you know, really revving the boys up. And Trent Robinson spoke to the media. And I guess the guy who's coming in is Benaiah Uelu, who's a rookie by, you know, he's not definitely not a household name. He's a a young bloke who's full of spark comes, he's played first

0: Well, it's black tie.
1: It looked good. Looked good.
2: Well, Buzz has equal numbers in his fan club, as you would know.
0: What do you reckon, Hindy? Out of 10, give me a mark.
3: I tell you, if you got a bit of a light dusting and a bit of powder there?
0: No.
3: No, you look good. You look good.
1: No, I reckon there's a filter on that.
3: So do I.
0: There is.
3: So do I.
2: Get you to a break. 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
18: We'll be speaking across the day of this tragic story that is unfolding as a car ran into pedestrians on the side, not pedestrians, some fans from Newcastle Knights, as they lined the road to farewell the team bus as it headed from Newcastle to Sydney. Just to get a little update on where we are, what the latest is, we're joined by Triple M reporter Nikki Ainley. G'day, Nikki. What's the latest?
19: Hey guys, yeah, look, what has started out as a fantastic day for Newcastle certainly did just turn to sadness and surprise and shock, and we're just getting our heads around the latest. What we know is 10 people have been injured here in Newcastle, one a 5-year-old girl, one a 67-year-old man, both in a critical condition, one in a critical but stable condition, both now in the John Hunter Hospital, which thankfully is a very short helicopter ride away from where the crash scene was. So they did get medical treatment very quickly, so we're keeping our fingers and toes crossed. The main road that's been affected here remains closed and investigations are continuing into what occurred in this situation, and that's what we know at the latest at the moment.
2: And what's been the reaction from

0: the team?
1: Oh, the team has come out and released a statement saying, you know, their hearts are with everyone who's been involved, as is the greater Newcastle and Hunter community. This is the time when Newcastle rallies together. And obviously, this is absolutely a tragic way that this day has unfolded. But the team is down in Sydney now. They are collecting themselves. They are across this news and they have released that statement saying their thoughts are with everybody involved. And at this stage, obviously, it is a police investigation. So they're not going to comment any further.
2: Nikki, have police given us any indication at all of what might have happened or whether charges are pending, or has there been a major press conference yet?
1: There hasn't been a major press conference yet, but we do know that the individual who was driving the vehicle was arrested at the scene and he has been taken to hospital for mandatory testing. There have been some eyewitness unconfirmed reports that there was some erratic driving, that there was sort of some dangerous driving involved and that the driver of the vehicle lost control and crashed into the Newcastle fan crowd that was on the side of the road, hoping to see the bus as it left town. So, yeah, just that's what we know so far. Charges have not been laid, but certainly arrested and taken to hospital.
0: It's a shocking story. Nikki Ainley, thank you so much for keeping us up to date.
1: Thanks, guys.
0: There she is, Nikki Ainley, Triple M reporter. It's a sad story. Any more information, we'll get it straight to you.
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9: Hey there, I'm Brett Thomas. 10 people have been injured, two critically, after a car crashed into a crowd of Newcastle Knights fans just after 9:30 this morning. The two critically injured in hospital are a 5-year-old girl and 67-year-old man. While New South Wales police arrested an 18-year-old P-plate driver, thousands of fans lined the streets to farewell the Knights ahead of tomorrow night's NRL Grand Final. The team bus was forced to divert. It's since arrived in Sydney. Football operations manager Chris James spoke briefly.
10: The Newcastle Knights are aware of the incident that has occurred this morning in Newcastle. The thoughts of everyone at our club are with those that are impacted by this event, to their families and also that those are on scene. Respectfully now, this is a matter for New South Wales Police, so at this stage the club can make no further comment.
9: Another AI hack of a government website. It's emerged the National Parks and Wildlife website was breached back in June, and Victorians have been stirred from their sleep by an earthquake overnight. The 4.8 magnitude quake struck southeast of Melbourne.
11: Research shows that regularly eating ultra-processed foods can increase your risk of developing type 2 diabetes by 53%. Search Diabetes Australia for more about the nation's fastest-growing chronic condition.
9: Knights coach Justin Holbrook is remaining coy on whether he could throw a debutante into tomorrow night's grand final against the Roosters, but did confirm teenage hooker Diesel Hagen has been added to the six-man bench.
12: He's ready, like a lot of the young guys now. They're really, you know, confident and keen and ready to go. So they're all his attributes. Will we use him or not? Not too sure.
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1: Triple M. Weather.
14: Clearing showers for the rest of today in the Hunter. Tonight down to 13 and tomorrow fine with a high of 28. and your music sorted with a curated playlist for every mood. 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

0: Triple M, hello, Nick's jumping back in with you. Holiday, something Yika is now going on after winning $10,000 thanks to Triple M's 10K Triple Play.
1: Oh, thank you so much. I'm so excited.
0: And just when you thought we may have been done with the cash, we are not. We have got the chance for you to win $50,000 and just for voting for your favourite song. More details Monday as we get back into the good times and greatest hits with Kate Bush on Newcastle Triple M. It doesn't hurt.

0: 10 with your footy grand finals tomorrow. Our Knights have made it down to Sydney, a training session this afternoon and gearing up for that big grand final tomorrow. Yesterday, former player Lockie Fitzgibbon joined Tanya and Steve saying there's a lot of belief in this team.
1: Newcastle are a dangerous side, and they're a dangerous side in a few reasons. They're a dangerous side for the way they play, the way they defend, the way they work for each other. But no one's given them a hope. Yeah. The last 3 weeks, no one has given Newcastle a hope in winning these games. And I think that's dangerous because, you know, they've got nothing to lose essentially.
0: Yeah.
1: I know they're believing. They've showed it the last 4 weeks or 3 weeks. The belief's high. No one's giving them a chance and they're going to go out there and they're going to play their best game on Sunday, I can see it.
0: And certainly the whole town is behind them, the whole Hunter community. We can't wait for tomorrow's grand final. Don't miss any of the action. The Sunday sin bin in from midday. Then it's the NRLW grand final. And then from 6:30, Jimmy Callan and Andrew Bobcat Ryan and Michael Hagan bring you every single hit, tackle and try as our Knights take on the Roosters in the NRL grand final. And Triple M rocks the footy.
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0: Newcastle Link Road at Wall's End remains closed in both directions as investigations continue following this morning's critical incident involving 10 pedestrians injured, a 1 5-year-old girl critical, 1 67-year-old man critical but stable. And our thoughts remain with each one of those, everyone involved in this incident, and the greater Newcastle and Hunter community. We'll keep you up to speed with the latest in the news in minutes. Then it's back into the good times and greatest hits, the soundtrack to your weekend with Guns N' Roses, Paradise City, and one from Frankie Goes to Hollywood. All this and more for your long weekend next on Newcastle's Triple M.
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2: In Wall's End, Newcastle Link Road remains closed both ways between Lake Road and Minmai Road following an earlier incident. Diversions for light cars are Lake Road, Main Road and Minmai Road. Heavy vehicles can use Lake Road, Main Road, George Booth Drive and Cameron Park Drive or the M1 Pacific Motorway. And Adamstown Heights, very bunched up on Northcott Drive at Park Avenue both ways. 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That's the latest traffic on Newcastle's 102.9 Triple M.
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21: Hey there, Stephen Zoyce with you. Authorities have spoken following this morning's devastating crash in Newcastle. 10 people have been injured and rushed to hospital after a car lost control and ploughed into crowds as fans aim to see the Knights off before tomorrow's NRL Grand Final. Here's New South Wales Police Assistant Commissioner Dave Waddell with an update on the driver.
22: The male has been arrested. There was two other persons in the car. We had them out of there because the crowd did turn on them. We have taken that male for mandatory drug and alcohol testing. He has now been taken to the police station where he'll be dealt with and likely charged later on today.
21: While Tim Troon from New South Wales Ambulance has lauded locals for their help on scene.
23: We did get a lot of bystander support during this incident, and it made our job, you know, carrying out emergency service a lot easier as a result. So we'd just like to thank the people involved.
21: And another government agency has been breached by a rogue OpenAI agent. The National Parks and Wildlife website hacked in June. Aussie officials, though, were notified just recently.
24: Clean clothes, a warm shower, a conversation. 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
21: Roosters coach Trent Robinson will respect the call to rule Connor Watson out of the grand final. The utility was hoping his concussion could be downgraded to clear him for the NRL decider. Robinson says they accept the ruling.
25: We all believe in the 11-day stand-down policy. It is what we believe in. We thought there was grounds there, and we did, but we also respect the decision ultimately of the NRL to sort of abide by that.
21: And Man City's appealing findings that the EPL giant breached financial rules for nearly a decade.
26: Your music sorted. 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
0: Clearing showers for the rest of today in the Hunter. Tonight down to 13 and tomorrow fine with a high of 28. And your music sorted with a curated playlist for every mood. 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

0: on Newcastle's Triple M, gearing up for a huge day tomorrow, grand final day for our Knights and Tom on 133353. You're a huge Knights supporter. How are you feeling about tomorrow?
1: Nervous.
0: I think that sums it up very well, doesn't it?
1: I don't know how to feel about it, but it's 25 years is a long time.
0: It is. Do you remember where you were last time the Knights won the grand final?
1: I was just at home. I was a young little boy and didn't really understand it, but... Being a 37-year-old dad now, the emotions come through pretty quick.
0: What are you doing for the game, mate?
1: Either just staying at home or just going down to a local. Still don't know whether I want to show my emotion outside or just keep it inside.
0: Completely understandable. Look, whatever you're doing, Tom, enjoy it. Up the Knights. We are backing them all the way for a win. Hear every single hit, tackle and try of the game tomorrow night, 6:30. Jimmy Callinan, Andrew Bobcat Ryan, Michael Hagan, your local Triple M call team, bringing you all of the action as Triple M rocks the footy. We'll

0: Newcastle Triple M as we gear up for a huge grand final day for our Knights tomorrow. Matt Croker joining Tanya and Steve during the week, saying the way that they're preparing is very similar to the beginning of the season.
1: It's very similar to Vegas. Yeah. We were starting the year, we were the first game of the season in the bright lights of Las Vegas, but we still had to make sure we did all our preparation and still got our job right, and we did that really well. So we're trying to sort of draw comparisons to that this week, as in enjoy what's, you know, going to be built up and what's going to be made of the week. But today and tomorrow, when we have our two main training sessions, we have to make sure we nail them and get our preparation right.
0: And Tanya and Steve have had such a huge Knights week. If you've missed any of it, jump onto Listener and catch up on the podcast, or jump onto our socials. Even yesterday at the Green Roof Hotel for their grand final breakfast, absolutely pumping. And we can't wait till tomorrow afternoon. From the Sunday sin bin right through to kickoff at 7:30, we've got you completely covered here on Newcastle's Triple M. And Jimmy Callan and Michael Hagan and Andrew Bobcat Ryan jumping in from 6:30, bringing you your local call as Triple M rocks the footy. Live sites at Maitland and Cessnock, and of course, completely booked out at McDonald Jones Stadium. It's going to be huge as Triple M rocks the grand final with our Knights in action. Hey, talking of McDonald Jones Stadium, from there, we flip it to some of the biggest acts of the year, including the Foo Fighters hitting MJ Stadium on the 12th of November. Looking forward to that and playing Fooey's right after this.
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0: the day today. Our thoughts remain with those involved in the critical incident that occurred between a car and pedestrians in a crowd wanting to cheer off our Mighty Knights this morning at Wallsend. We've still got major traffic delays around that area, so please avoid it if you can. Probably going to be out of action for most of the day. We'll get you up to speed on the latest from this incident in the news in minutes. And we've got more of the good times and greatest hits as we roll through a long weekend and towards a grand final with this one from U2. And it's hard to think grand final without some Cold Chisel. Certainly the voice of Jimmy Barnes, iconic, isn't he, when it comes to the footy? Pressing play on this right after the news next on Triple M.
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16: So Newcastle.
17: Hey there, Stephen Joyce with you. An 18-year-old's been arrested following this morning's tragic crash in Newcastle. A car ploughing into Knights fans in Wallsend as they aimed to see off the team bus as it made its way to Sydney for tomorrow's NRL Grand Final. 10 people were injured, 2 were critical, including a 5-year-old girl. New South Wales Police Minister Yasmin Catley says it could have been avoided.
18: I was just speaking to some of the police up at the scene, and quite rightly they said a split-second decision can change so many people's lives. And that is what has happened here today. So many people have been affected by one person's split decision.
17: New South Wales Police Assistant Commissioner Dave Woodell confirming it was not a targeted situation.
19: There is no concerns other than this being a tragic incident where a young person has done the wrong thing, driven irresponsibly, driven erratically, and obviously lost control of the vehicle into the crowd.
17: And an Aussie tourist is facing charges in Hong Kong after police say he was spotted carrying a pistol-like object.
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17: Knights coach Justin Holbrook believes he has the squad to defy history. Newcastle aiming to break a 25-year premiership drought when they face the Roosters in tomorrow night's grand final. Holbrook sharing his thoughts on how they'll get the win.
21: For us, it's making sure, you know, we play well. You know, how do you get confidence and self-belief? You get it from what you've done. You know, and we've faced adversity with players in and out, and we don't worry about who's not playing. We worry about who is playing.
17: While Roosters coach Trent Robinson has accepted the call to rule out Connor Watson with concussion.
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16: Triple M. Weather.
22: Clearing showers for the rest of today in the Hunter. Tonight down to 13 and tomorrow fine with a high of 28. And your music sorted with a curated playlist for every mood. 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

Voting for your favourite songs here on Newcastle could see you win big cash. More details Tuesday, so keep it locked on Triple M so you don't miss out. Perhaps one of your favourite songs is The Counting Crows' Mr. Jones, one that they knew was going to be a big one, but not quite as big as it got. We'll play that right after this one from Pat Benatar on Triple M. Many times.

0: Triple M as we gear you up for the big grand final day tomorrow for our ninth. And yesterday, Tanya and Steve were joined by Kurt Gidley at their grand final brekkie, and gee, didn't he get the reception?
1: Newcastle!
0: 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In fact, Tanya and Steve dropping a special grand final podcast on Listener tomorrow morning for you. 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

0: the world. Continuing to see major delays at Wallsend on Newcastle Link Road for the rest of the day today as investigations continue into that critical incident that unfolded earlier this morning. 10 pedestrians hit after a car lost control and ploughed into a crowd of fans waiting to wave on the Newcastle Knights bus as they head to Sydney for the grand final. Our thoughts are with all of those involved in this incident and all of those that were just onlookers standing by, children all out to wave on our Mighty Knights for what is the biggest weekend in Newcastle for 25 years. And look, the spirit that we are in Newcastle, we will rally around those involved and we will get behind our Knights tomorrow. Nick's getting out of here. Enjoy your Sunday. Enjoy your grand final day, however you are spending it, whether you're going to the game or you're watching it locally here. I know you're all going to have an absolutely fantastic day. Up the Knights. I'm going to be back on Monday and we're leaving you with more of the good times and greatest hits on the other side of five, including this one from Three Doors Down. Everybody's down on their knees. And this one from Nick says, thoughts to everybody. Stay safe and go the Knights.
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22: So Newcastle.
23: Hey there, Stephen Zoyce with you. Authorities have spoken following this morning's devastating crash in Newcastle. 10 people have been injured and rushed to hospital after a car lost control and ploughed into crowds as fans aim to see the Knights off before tomorrow's NRL Grand Final. Here's New South Wales Police Assistant Commissioner Dave Waddell with an update on the driver.
24: The male has been arrested. There was two other persons in the car. We had them out of there because the crowd did turn on them. We have taken that male for mandatory drug and alcohol testing. He's now been taken to the police station where he'll be dealt with and likely charged later on today.
23: While Tim Troon from New South Wales Ambulance has lauded locals for their help on scene.
25: We did get a lot of bystander support during this incident and it made our job, you know, carrying out emergency service a lot easier as a result. So we'd just like to thank the people involved.
23: And another government agency has been breached by a rogue OpenAI agent. The National Parks and Wildlife website hacked in June. Aussie officials, though, were notified just recently.
26: Did you know that diabetes is Australia's fastest growing chronic condition? Over 300 Australians are diagnosed with the condition every day. Search Diabetes Australia to find out more.
23: Roosters coach Trent Robinson will respect the call to rule Connor Watson out of the grand final. The utility was hoping his concussion could be downgraded to clear him for the NRL decider. Robinson says they accept the ruling.
0: We all believe in the 11-day stand-down policy. It is what we believe in. We thought there was grounds there, and we did, but we also respect the decision ultimately of the NRL to sort of abide by that.
23: And Man City's appealing findings that the EPL giant breached financial rules for nearly a decade.
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2: Clearing showers for the rest of today in the Hunter. Tonight down to 13 and tomorrow fine with a high of 28. And your music sorted with a curated playlist for every mood. 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

0: Triple M rocking your grand final footy tomorrow. What a program we have for you from midday. It's the Sunday Sin Bin followed by the NRLW grand final, an iconic matchup, a rivalry in the NRLW now. Well and truly, the Sydney Roosters taking on the Brisbane Broncos. And then it's the men's. It is the Newcastle Knights taking on the Sydney Roosters. Only the Knights' third grand final after defeating Manly in 97. They defeated the Eels in 2001. Can they go 3 from 3? Or will the might of the Roosters be too much? Looking forward to it tomorrow on Triple M.
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0: It's Triple M, and it's time for me to get out of here. LP is my name, and a pleasure hanging out with you on the eve of Rugby League's Day of Days, Night of Nights, the grand final. Looking forward to it tomorrow. Keep it locked right here for all the action.
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0: Hey,
11: Hey there, Stephen Joyce with you. An 18-year-old's been arrested following this morning's tragic crash in Newcastle. A car ploughing into Knights fans in Wallsend as they aimed to see off the team bus as it made its way to Sydney for tomorrow's NRL Grand Final. 10 people were injured, 2 were critical, including a 5-year-old girl. New South Wales Police Minister Yasmin Catley says it could have been avoided.
16: I was just speaking to some of the police up at the scene, and quite rightly they said a split-second decision can change so many people's lives. And that is what has happened here today. So many people have been affected by one person's split decision.
11: New South Wales Police Assistant Commissioner Dave Waddell confirming it was not a targeted situation.
17: There is no concerns other than this being a tragic incident where a young person has done the wrong thing, driven irresponsibly, driven erratically, and obviously lost control of the vehicle into the crowd.
11: And an Aussie tourist is facing charges in Hong Kong after police say he was spotted carrying a pistol-like object.
18: Clean clothes, a warm shower, a conversation. 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
11: Knights coach Justin Holbrook believes he has the squad to defy history. Newcastle aiming to break a 25-year premiership drought when they face the Roosters in tomorrow night's grand final. Holbrook sharing his thoughts on how they'll get the win.
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21: Clearing showers for the rest of today in the Hunter. Tonight down to 13 and tomorrow fine with a high of 28. 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
0: Newcastle are into the biggest game of 2026. How good is this? 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
0: 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There you go. 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
0: Newcastle are into the biggest game of 2026. 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
19: So Newcastle.
2: Morning, I'm Jessica Randello. An update on that devastating crash that injured 10 NRL fans on grand final eve, including a young girl. An 18-year-old P-Plater driver's been charged with 9 offences and is fronting court today. A 5-year-old girl remains in a critical but stable condition. 5 other people are still in hospital. The crash happened as Knights fans lined the streets to farewell the team bus on its way to Sydney for today's clash with the Sydney Roosters. Newcastle Lord Mayor Gavin Morris urging the community to stand together.
19: We need to be with all of those that were there, to those that were injured, to the members of our community that are critical and fighting, to the first responders.
2: In other news briefly, G7 countries have agreed to release 100 million barrels of diesel and crude oil from reserves to help with supply concerns, and the coalition will focus on cuts to foreign students in its migration policy rather than backpackers. It'll be unveiled this week.
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2: Back to our top story, Night star Kalyn Ponga has shared a heartfelt message after supporters were hit by a car in a crash on the eve of the grand final, saying, "Our hearts are with everyone affected. 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
2: First up today in the women's final are the Roosters and Broncos.
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23: Today in the Hunter, fine with a top of 27. Tonight, down to 15. And tomorrow, mostly cloudy with a high of 24. 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
2: Newcastle's average unleaded price today is around $2.39 a litre, while some servos are selling it as low as $2.35. 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
19: Morning, folks. We're shaping up beautifully down here on Newcastle's beaches today. Tons of blue sky. Heading for a top of 28 degrees, so chuck in the sun cream. You'll need it. Winds at the moment light northwesterly. They'll stay that way until mid-afternoon, and then they'll swing east to northeast, leaving us with just on 1 metre of east to northeast. Well, it picked up a tiny bit overnight. Good news for the Few for Shoe finals day at Dixon Park. For the swimmers, conditions great. Water temps just on 18 degrees. We've got low tide 0.7 of a metre coming up at 10 to 9. This is Tessa McKenna with the Beach and Surf Update.
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0: This is Triple M's Almost Acoustic Sunday. 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
2: There is a bit of fog about our roads this morning. Make sure you take extra care when driving. Beresfield, a delay-free run northbound on the M1 at John Renshaw Drive. In the junction, also steady southbound on City Road. In Broadmeadow, NRL Grand Final live site at McDonald Jones Stadium later on this afternoon. It's going to be busy on Turton Road, Griffiths Road, Newcastle Road and Lambton Road. We all want our kids to be safe, but many aren't. Enough to fill a stadium every year. Get your seats in the Stadium of Hope for a safer future for every child. Search Stadium of Hope. That's the latest traffic on Newcastle's 102.9 Triple M.
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13: Morning, I'm Tessa Randello. A teen's been charged and 5-year-old girl remains in hospital after a car crashed into NRL fans in Newcastle. 10 people were injured during the collision yesterday after reports the vehicle struck supporters lining the street to farewell the Knights. The team heading to Sydney to take on the Roosters in the grand final today. An 18-year-old P plate is fronting court today, charged with 9 offences. The little girl remains in a critical but stable condition. 5 other people are still in hospital. In other news, the Coalition's expected to focus on international students, not backpackers, in its migration policy. Details expected to be revealed in the coming week after Labor and One Nation shared their plans. UAE authorities are accusing a Fly Dubai pilot of an attempted terror attack when he injured the lead pilot with an axe midair. Passengers managed to keep the plane in flight on Wednesday. And a New South Wales South Coast town was hit with a tornado overnight, knocking down trees and damaging buildings as intense rain and flash floods hit Sydney.
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13: Back to our top story now. Knights players and club executives are sharing their thoughts following a crash that injured fans as the team left Nui. Kaelin Ponga posting on social media saying, "Our hearts are with everyone affected. We're thinking of you, your families and everyone in our Newcastle community." And Roosters coach Trent Robinson has spoken on Connor Watson's disappointment at missing the game due to concussion protocols.
15: "Absolute devastation that it is for him and all the work that's gone into his football career for him and his family and friends."
13: First up today, it's the women's final with the Roosters and Broncos.
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16: Today in the Hunter, fine with a top of 27. Tonight, down to 15. And tomorrow, mostly cloudy with a high of 24. 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

0: We've been playing till our fingers bleed. So I'll go grab a Band-Aid and we'll come back to Triple M's Almost Acoustic Sunday next.
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2: In Hexham, looking pretty good. Southbound on the Pacific Highway over the Hexham Bridge. Adamstown Heights, no delays both ways on Northcott Drive. In Broadmeadow, NRL Grand Final live site at McDonald Jones Stadium later on this afternoon. 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That's the latest traffic on Newcastle's 102.9 Triple M.
0: Here we go, Newcastle. This is it. It's our time.
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0: Newcastle are into the biggest game of 2026. 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
0: So Newcastle.
14: Morning, I'm Desiree Randello. The alleged driver of a car that injured 10 NRL fans, including children, has been charged. The 18-year-old's fronting court today, facing 9 offences following the crash in Newcastle yesterday. It happened as Knights fans were lining the street to farewell the team on their way to take on the Roosters in today's grand final. 6 people are still in hospital, including 3 young girls. 1 5-year-old's in a critical but stable condition. Newcastle Mayor Gavin Morris urging the town to come together, this time on 7.
15: Today it is okay to care about both. You can care about the victims and what occurred yesterday, and it's okay to care about the team and what is going to happen throughout today.
14: In other news briefly, the coalition is expected to focus on cuts to foreign students in its migration policy rather than backpackers. The party's plans are expected to be revealed this week. And today, the final Walk for Wellness is taking place in Melbourne. The event was inspired by Olivia Newton-John.
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14: Back to our top story. Our hearts are with everyone affected. We're thinking of you, your families, and everyone in our Newcastle community. That's the message from Night Star Kaelin Ponga after 10 fans were injured in the crash. Meantime, Connor Watson will miss out for the Roosters after a failed bid to be cleared of concussion protocols.
17: Because Connor is going to hold that emotion, give positive energy to the crew and move on.
14: Here's coach Trent Robinson there. First up, it's the women's clash, the Broncos taking on the Roosters.
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19: Today in the Hunter, fine with a top of 27. Tonight, down to 15. And tomorrow, mostly cloudy with a high of 24. 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
1: Well, that's correct, my sweet angel. You're on the floor.
3: I'll come share a mic with you for a change.
1: Your breast stinks.
3: It's excellent.
1: And you've got a little moustache growing. Oh, look at you, my little breath stinking moustache girl.
3: Don't be mean. I know I've got a moustache.
1: Look at you. You could twist it like Salvador Dali. Become a little surrealist artist, couldn't you? Who's my little artist?
3: You're being mean.
1: No, your breath actually smells nice.
3: Oh, thank God.
1: Which is weird because people. No kissing. Okay. Either breath doesn't smell good or it doesn't smell at all.
3: I'm just cute and a really nice, smelly little girl.
1: Yeah, your breath smells not. What have you been eating?
3: You don't want to know.
1: Jesus Christ.
2: Okay, let's enjoy the show. Get into the show, Triple M.

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1: You are about to enter the courtroom of Judge Georgie.
2: You're just getting changed, are you, Judge?
3: No, I'm not.
2: You're a bit late. We're in court.
3: I know I'm in court.
2: Put your wig on.
3: It's on.
2: It's Jack.
3: It's on.
2: Sorry, Jack. Sorry, you look like him today.
3: I do.
0: You do look a lot like him.
2: You get the same haircut as him. Did you like it? Did you?
3: No, I like the way he looks. He's actually a stand-up gentleman.
2: I thought you didn't like him.
3: No, I love him. That Jack Archer.
2: Interesting, because every other week you've hated him.
3: No, he's grown on me.
2: Oh.
3: Yeah, his looks. Pardon?
2: His looks have grown.
3: His looks, his personality, his attitude, his humour. It's just out of this world. It's unbelievable.
2: That's better. Now you look more like you.
3: He's a quick wit, that Archer. Let me tell you, a quick wit. You're another sort of wit. Now get to the...
2: I won't.
3: Now what case have we got today, Cornelia?
2: Interesting. You're on your last warning. Hey, not in my court.
3: Yeah, that's right.
2: Oh, sorry, Judge.
0: In the courtroom.
3: This is simply unprofessional.
2: Judge.
3: I think it's the week.
2: Oh, probably.
0: Oh, so old and dusty.
3: Dusty. It is dusty.
2: Okay, sorry. Sneezes are out.
3: Okay. What case have we got today?
2: All right. A few months ago, I started a new job. My direct team is 8 people, including myself. The wider team is about 40 people. Someone on my team is having a birthday party, a fancy catered afternoon with live music, partying into the evening. They've invited everyone on the direct team, so that's 8 people, except me, as well as a few people from the wider team. I understand not everyone being invited, but surely for the sake of team morale, you don't exclude one person from the direct team. He found out I was a bit... Sorry, could you refrain from the...
3: No, I'm simply taking it in.
2: He found out I was a bit upset and said it was just a numbers thing, nothing personal. He said we haven't known each other for long and he could only have a certain amount with the catering. So I didn't make the cut. It's not a sit-down meal, so in my opinion, catering is nothing. And one more person would have made a difference.
0: Laughing in this courtroom.
3: That's interesting.
2: So the question, Judge, is should the colleague invite his whole team for and against?
3: Well, it's interesting, isn't it, Cornelia? My initial impressions and suppositions of this case. I feel if it's your shindig, irrespective of how direct a team member is, it's sort of your party.
2: Your rules. I think if you're the one inviting.
3: What if you don't get on with someone in your team?
2: You don't care as much if you're the one inviting, but not being invited feels worse.
3: Absolutely.
2: Yeah.
3: But it depends on how. So is the person new?
2: Yes. It doesn't say how new, but also you've got to factor in the person's other friends, family as well coming to the party. So it might have just been like, okay, I've allowed 10 people from work.
3: Yeah.
2: Especially if they're paying for it. But
3: true.
2: I also would be I'd
3: but
2: be
3: also,
2: if I wasn't invited.
3: But also, yeah. It would be like if I were to have a party and I didn't and it was at a place and I invited Cornelio, but not Cornelia.
0: It'd be like
2: I'd
0: that.
2: Be Devo.
3: You know? Because
2: be
3: maybe
2: no
3: you'd peeve me off with
2: of
3: poor cucumber sandwiches, maybe you'd peeve me off and I hadn't invited you. And if you do have a team, like, is one person that big a deal?
2: Yeah.
3: Do you leave one person out?
2: If the person's really sad, do you just go, okay, you can come?
3: Okay, you can come. I'm sure we can figure it out. But at the same time, it's my party. What if I don't like you? This is what we need.
2: Oh, my God.
0: This is the split.
3: Like, it's my party. What if I just simply, your presence sort of irritates me, and this is outside of work, and I'm like, listen.
2: No. It's my birthday.
3: Interesting, isn't it?
2: Should the colleague invite his whole team? We need a for and against.
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0: for your weekend on Triple M. You got Lou, you got Jarch.
1: You are about to enter the courtroom of Judge Jarchy.
2: That was a tremendous recess. Good to be back in the room.
3: So we're asking, should the colleague invite his whole team for and against because a bloke invited 7 people from his direct team and didn't invite one person who was new to his birthday party.
2: That's right.
3: And invited a couple of people from the, you know, outer team.
2: That's right.
3: And she was very upset and he just said, sorry, like it was a catering thing, so they didn't make the cut.
2: Yep.
3: So we're asking, should the colleague invite the whole team for and against? We've got, is that PJ and Phil?
4: Yeah.
5: Howdy.
2: PJ, hello. How are you?
4: I'm fantastic, man. How are you?
2: Good, mate. And Phil, how are you?
5: Couldn't be better. Very, very good.
2: Okay, lovely. Gentlemen, we know how this works. PJ, you're for. You invite everyone. Phil, you're against. You think invite your nearest and dearest. Doesn't matter. PJ, you'll have your opening statement. Around 30 seconds or so. Phil, you can then feel free to rebut. Then we'll have a bit of a free-for-all. Then I'll make my judgment. PJ, please proceed with caution. Not that much caution. I'm feeling pretty good today.
4: Look, it's such a small team. There's only 8 of you. Why not invite them? You never know. They don't have to, you know, you don't have to spend the night with them. You know, you're not taking them home to meet mum. You know, it's purely about team building. Why invite somebody from the greater team when they don't work side by side with you? And maybe, you know, you'll get to know that person and really enjoy their company.
2: Interesting. Interesting, PJ. Thank you. Phil, your rebuttal, please.
5: Well, I would say we're all adults here, aren't we? And if you want to draw a line in the sand and not invite somebody, that's your decision. And if they haven't proven themselves to you that they're going to enhance your party in any way, or if in fact make the party worse, then why would you want to risk jeopardizing the entire event for one person?
2: Well, Phil, one could argue, based on your argument, you could accidentally introduce what is known to the wider community as a party pooper.
3: You can't have party poopers.
2: That's detracting from the party. PJ, your thoughts on that?
4: Yeah, that's absolutely ridiculous. How do you know they're not going to be the life of the party? You haven't given this person a go. They could be the, you know, your next best friend.
3: Yeah, they could love
4: you. But you haven't really given them a go because they're new to your team. That's repugnant.
0: Wow.
3: Oh, whoa.
2: Great,
3: big words being thrown around.
2: The word repugnant. Great. Yeah,
0: whatever that means.
2: All right, gentlemen, have a little free-for-all, will you?
5: Well, I was just going to say, if you've seen the person in their work environment, it's pretty likely they're their natural personality, and if not, they might come to your party, get on the drinks to try and release their personality, and then you're stuck with some sort of a beast that you have no way to handle.
4: The beast might be something that's so funny and so irrepressible that you can actually, you know, move forward and have such a bonding relationship over.
5: Are you willing to take that gamble?
4: 100%. Why wouldn't you be? You're like, you'd have to be a fool not to be.
0: Wow.
4: And if they turn out to be a flog, well, then you get to laugh at them every day when you're at work, don't you?
3: Judge, what are you thinking?
2: Well, PJ, I wanted you to just touch on Phil's point that he maybe has got to know this individual at work and has decided, you know, maybe they're not for them.
4: But like, you don't have to be with them the whole thing, but it is such a small team network. Maybe you could build that bridge to mend that fence that maybe why they're not for you.
2: Interesting. Well, gentlemen, both tremendous arguments.
3: I know who you're going with.
2: Cornelia, I need you to recognise whose courtroom this is and the constant interruptions. I mean, I will find you I'll find you in contempt. Look, initially I was against it. I was thinking, just invite who you want, you know. It is a small team. PJ's convinced me you could have an absolute weapon there. I find in favor of PJ.
0: Wow.
2: And Phil, may God be with you.
3: Enjoy the beast.
0: Wow,
6: the beast.
0: The judge can be swayed.
2: I can be swayed. Let the beast out.
0: Judge on it, Triple M.
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0: kiss.
1: Triple M's Lou and Judge, weekend edition.
2: Hello.
3: No, how are you?
2: I'm really good, thanks, mate.
3: So, Lulu, name the things you've got in your right hand right now.
2: Pink mug
3: yep.
2: with a pure peppermint tea and a ring on my finger.
3: Yeah, okay. Different mug, wasn't it, from yesterday? What mug did you have yesterday?
2: A Winnie the Pooh mug.
3: Right. A Winnie the Pooh mug. We all commented on it. We thought it was pretty cool, didn't we, LP?
1: We thought it was so cool.
3: Where'd you get that at, Winnie the Pooh mug?
2: From the kitchen.
3: Right.
2: And it was in the communal area.
3: Hmm.
2: What have you, why?
3: You did say what, so, what didn't you? Didn't you say, though, you said, this looks like it's going to be a personal mug. This mug looks too good to be true. Like it's a personal, someone's mug.
2: Well, all the mugs in the communal mug cupboard are this kind of, you know, plain, not very exciting, not very lively.
3: Yeah.
2: I saw this Winnie the Pooh one.
3: Yeah.
2: And he's got a little head that pops out and I was like, this is cool. Yep. And I was, And then I was like, well, I'm going to take that.
3: Mm. And then we had someone come in here and say basically, oh, yeah, I think that is someone's mug. I think that's someone's, but that must have been mixed up off the desk, something like that. And what was your response?
2: I think I was like, well, it's my mug now.
3: I believe so. Wasn't it, LP? It was something along the lines of, well, that don't matter to me, I'm going to chuck this mug. And you said, I'm going to chuck this mug. Hey, you said, hey, guess where this is going? Mummy's draw. Mummy owned this now.
2: Oh, in my defense, Cody suggested that I rinse it each day and keep it at my desk.
3: Mm.
2: Because
3: and you said, bugger that, it's gone in my drawer so they can never take it off me again. You said, Dallin, these were your words, Mummy don't play no shit.
2: You're acting like I'm Gator from that's the right. other guys.
3: That's right.
2: Oh, I really liked it.
3: Yeah, so you thought, well, bugger it, I like it, I'm going to keep it. Even though it was very, very suspicious and we had come to a consensus in here that that's probably someone else's mug. We think should go back to where so they can find
2: it. Don't put it in the drawer, you know.
3: Mm.
2: It's you. And like I
3: Well, this is the thing.
2: My tea doesn't taste the same.
3: Well, Dalton, now you're victim blaming.
2: I wish I'd had my Winnie the Pooh back.
3: Yeah, you do. Well, this is the interesting thing, Dalton. People quite often clean up, you know, the desks, and if there's a dirty mug on a desk, they'll take it and it'll go in the dishwasher and up there, but it's someone else's. I think you were confronted, weren't you? You were confronted about the mug, weren't you?
2: Yes.
3: What happened?
2: Well, the person who owned the mug told me that their friend had got it for them from Queenstown.
3: Right.
2: The kitchen in front of a couple of people.
3: And what was your response?
2: I gave the mug back.
3: Straight away?
2: Yeah.
3: So none of that tough talk about bottom drawer sort of stuff.
2: I was pretty rattled by the mug scenario.
3: Well, you know what's great? Is it up next? We'll make you wait. Well, we've got audio of that interaction.
2: So it's not even her mug. So I can have my mug back. So do I get my mug back?
3: Let's just listen to the audio after this, shall we?
1: Yeah, let's do that next.
3: After that, I think we do that next.
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0: Triple M's Lou and Judge, weekend edition.
1: Now, we've got a little mug thief.
2: Well, no, Jack. I got the Winnie the Pooh mug from the communal kitchen. Yeah,
1: little mug thief. And then you decided you liked it, so you're going to keep it in your little cave and never let anyone know, and it's your little Winnie the Pooh mug.
2: Well, you guys stitched me up because I got confronted in the kitchen, and I was so rattled by it because I love that mug. Mm. I've become really warm and cozy with my Winnie the Pooh mug.
0: Your Winnie the Pooh mug.
1: Yeah. Your Winnie the Pooh
2: mug.
1: Do
2: I get it back, or
1: no,
2: is it technically not mine?
1: It's her mug.
2: Well, not really, Cody.
1: The lady that confronted you.
2: Okay, well, I'm buying a Winnie the Pooh mug afterwards.
0: That's your right. You can do that.
1: So, yeah, that is your right. You can do that instead of stealing. But
2: that
1: you
2: was
1: did say.
2: So awkward.
1: There was a lot of tough talk with, yeah, well, it's going in my drawer.
2: My mug now.
1: Yeah, my mug now. I'd love to hear. I'd love to hear the dichotomy between the tough talk and the kitchen talk when confronted about your mug thievery.
0: Let's hear what happened in the kitchen.
3: Hey.
4: How are you?
3: Oh, my God.
4: What?
3: I've been looking for
4: that. Oh, I literally stole it from a man.
3: So sorry.
4: What?
3: To ask, because it was actually a bit of a sentimental gift, because my friend who used to work here.
4: For me?
3: This.
4: Yeah, I'm so sorry. I've been actually looking for it.
3: And then he came up.
4: Oh my
3: like,
4: god, I literally took it.
3: I know,
4: from
3: I put it into
4: and
3: dish.
4: I thought yesterday it was someone.
3: Oh my god.
4: I know, I don't know. No, it's okay.
1: You didn't care
4: you that, did you? You had
3: no, no, no. I literally was like,
4: I'm so
3: looking
4: sorry.
3: For it.
4: Oh my god,
3: I put
4: no,
3: in the
4: no, don't
3: no,
4: do it.
3: Shut up.
4: No,
3: I feel so bad.
4: No, because yesterday I was like, I feel like this is someone's.
3: I put it in a dishwasher and then it kind of went missing. So I was like, you know what? I'll find it. No, I was like, you can use it now. That's my
4: dishwasher.
3: No,
4: I was like, this is gonna be someone's. I was like,
3: it's cute.
4: Do you want me to? You just take it.
3: Oh my gosh,
4: take it.
3: Thank you.
4: I'm gonna buy
3: it. She used to work here, and she moved to Queenstown.
4: Yeah, well, there you go. It's yours.
3: I knew
4: it was too cute.
3: I feel so bad.
4: It was too cute to be true. I knew it.
3: Oh my god, thank you.
1: Too cute to be true.
4: Thanks for letting me use it yesterday. I was stealing it.
3: No. You go first.
4: Sorry.
3: You got a show to run.
4: Thank you.
1: Run.
2: It's too cute to be true.
1: It's too cute, buddy. There was a few great snippets from there. It's too cute to be true. What'd you say?
5: Thanks for letting me use it.
2: I'm so rattled.
1: Coming from pure thievery.
5: Thank you for allowing me just one
2: me
5: second
2: yesterday.
5: With this mug.
2: No, that's my mug. Yeah. No, I'm just keeping it by my desk. No, there's my mug now.
1: You were standing up in the studio like this with your chin up in the air going, I don't care.
2: My mug now. And then that's my mug, Lou. Oh, my God, take it back.
1: Madam, you turned into Oliver Twist.
5: Please, madam, have some more. I'll buy you any Winnie the Pooh mug you ever want.
2: Can you buy me a Winnie mug, Jake?
1: Get your own Winnie the Pooh mug, Dalton.
2: Can I buy it on the work card?
1: Yeah. That was a ripper.
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2: 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Guys, I've got something for you, actually.
3: What?
2: Ever been to Canada?
3: Nah.
4: No, I really want to.
3: Neither have I. Love to go.
2: Yeah.
3: I'm a big fan of the Canadian tuxedo.
2: How many lakes?
4: I'm a big fan of Bieber.
2: True. I like Nickelback.
3: I love Nickelback.
4: Oh, yeah.
2: How many lakes do you reckon there are in Canada?
4: 400.
2: Judge?
3: I'm going to say like 17,000.
2: 2 million.
3: What?
4: What?
2: 2 million.
3: 2 million
2: lakes in Canada.
3: 2 million.
2: Yes. So
3: it's pretty big.
2: As you can imagine, cartographers,
4: Jesus,
2: the people that name lakes,
4: yeah,
2: have just completely given up on creativity.
4: Two million, fair enough.
2: Yeah. So they've simply just run out of names for them. So they've had
3: Lake Jim.
2: They can't all be called Lake, you know, Triumph,
3: yeah,
2: Lake Victory, you know.
3: Well, there's not 2 million words.
2: Well, that's our next endeavor to find that out.
4: I can't wrap my head around that. 2 million.
3: It's a lot of lakes.
4: And they're all probably beautiful beach, lakefront houses. I might buy something there.
3: Yeah, I'll duck over.
4: Yeah, I'll pop over and buy us a lake house.
3: Cheers, mate.
2: So what I've got is a list. Some of these lakes are real Canadian lake names. Some are fake. Let's get into it. How it's going to work. I'm going to name the lake. First to yell real or fake gets that as their answer. The other person automatically gets the other answer as their answer.
3: Yeah,
2: so there'll be no tying here.
3: Love it, love it.
2: Getting quick if you want your answer.
4: Yeah, like that.
2: Pussy Lake.
3: Real.
2: It's real,
4: yeah,
2: Judge. Pussy Lake
4: too.
2: Is real.
3: Just because, yeah, okay.
2: Okay.
4: That used to be your lake back at uni. Up top.
3: Nice, dude.
2: No. Bacon Lake.
4: Real.
2: That was just Lou and it was real. One all.
4: Heaps of pigs around there.
2: Okay. Pancake Lake.
4: Real.
2: It is fake.
4: Damn it.
2: Judge is up 2-1. Misery Lake.
3: Yeah, real.
2: Yeah, real. 3-1 to Judge, Lou.
3: Lake Misery.
2: Bad Luck Lake.
4: Fake. Real.
2: Judge got in first and it is fake.
4: Damn it.
2: 4-1 to Judge right now.
4: You're doing really well here.
2: Big Ass Lake.
4: Real.
2: Lou got in there and it is real.
3: Oh,
4: they named that after me.
2: It's 4-2. Okay.
3: Oh, yeah, no, right. Inverted
4: peach.
3: Lake.
4: How dare you?
2: Okay.
3: You know, Pancake Lake would be yours.
2: Ugly Lake.
3: Real.
2: It's fake.
4: They named
2: fake.
4: That one after you.
3: Yeah, that was my lake.
2: Ugly Lake is fake, so Lou gets the point. 4-3
4: yes.
2: To Judge.
4: Ooh, we're back.
2: Lake.
3: Real.
4: Real.
2: It's fake. Judge was in first, so Lou gets the point. It's
4: now
2: 4-all.
4: We're tied.
3: Oh, real. Lake.
2: It's 4-all. This is very exciting. I don't even know what this is first to.
3: This is so exciting.
4: Okay. Whoa.
2: Another lake.
4: Real.

0: It's real, Lou.
1: I win.
0: Well,
2: no, we keep going.
0: Let's see. And another lake.
1: Fake.
0: Lou got in first, but it is real.
2: Yes.
0: And oh, another lake.
1: Oh my god.
0: So
1: babe.
0: It's five all.
1: Babe.
0: And guess what? Guess what?
2: What?
0: It's time for the final lake.
2: Oh my god.
0: It's time for the final lake. It was first to six all along. Five all. Lou versus Josh. First in gets the answer of their choice. We're going to go with Man Drowned Himself Lake.
2: Real.
0: It's real.
2: Yes!
0: Josh gets the win.
1: Where's your lake house? Oh, man drowned himself lake.
2: Well, I just thought that was so ridiculous.
1: I know.
0: That
2: has to be real.
0: That's a great contest. And there's 2 million more, so we can play again.
2: Yeah, look,
1: I wonder if you can buy one.
0: A whole lake.
1: There's 2 million of them.
0: They must be worth nothing.
2: You can buy land with a lake on it.
1: Let's invest.
0: True.
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4: The M1 looking pretty good. Southbound from Newcastle on your run into Sydney so far today. We will be seeing plenty of traffic later on as fans travel to the NRL final at Sydney Olympic Park. Cameron Park looking pretty good in both directions on Newcastle Link Road as well. Garden Suburbs steady both ways on Charlestown Road. The Snooze flash sale is on now with 20 to 50% off an amazing range. Hurry, the Snooze flash sale must end today. It's amazing what a little snooze can do. That's the latest traffic on Newcastle's 102.9 Triple M.
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20: So Newcastle.
5: morning. I'm Tessa Randello. An 18-year-old alleged driver is facing 9 charges after a car crashed into NRL fans in Newcastle. 10 people were injured in the collision yesterday. Newcastle Mayor Gavin Morris giving an update on those in hospital on 7.
6: First of all, the 67-year-old, that was a long operation, but now in a stable condition. There's been a lot of concern about the little girl, the 5-year-old, and she's a fighter, there's no doubt about that, but she too now is in a serious but stable condition, currently in ICU.
5: It happened as Knights fans lined the streets to see off their team on the way to Sydney to take on the Roosters later today. In other news briefly, the co-pilot of a Fly Dubai flight is being accused of a terrorist attack by UAE authorities after allegedly attacking his co-pilot mid-air. The Tennessee prison chief has resigned after a bungled execution of death row inmate Krista Pike and hopes petrol prices will start to stabilise in coming weeks after G7 countries agreed to release 100 million barrels of diesel and crude oil.
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5: Back to our top story now. 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
24: Today in the Hunter, fine with a top of 27. Tonight, down to 15. And tomorrow, mostly cloudy with a high of 24. And your music sorted with a curated playlist for every mood. 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

0: ready. Triple M's Lou and Josh, the weekend edition.
1: Lou and Josh.
2: The weekend rolls on, Lou and Josh.
3: Oh, I'm having fun.
1: Hey.
3: I'm dancing around.
1: Hey.
3: I'm thrusting around. It's not even a thrust there.
1: What? If a bird and a bloke got married and one's name was Jennifer and one's name was Eric, you'd call them generic. Wouldn't you?
3: You've got to go home.
1: If this is the best I can get.
3: There's still a bit more content to come. Eric. That's what you're going to hear.
1: We got a generics.
4: Would be like if their last name was Eric, then she'd be generic. Literally is her name.
1: Yeah, way better.
4: Is it better?
1: Yeah, it is.
4: I don't know.
1: That's
3: like
1: generic.
3: Jamaica Eric. No.
1: I've got to go.
3: Yeah, I've got to go too.
1: Okay, let's go.
3: See ya.
4: Yeah, okay. if Kylie Jenner was with a guy called Rick,
1: yeah,
4: and then he took her last name,
1: generic,
4: it'd be Jenner, comma Rick,
1: Jenner,
4: like Rick Jenner, but he'd be Jenner Rick,
1: Jenner Rick,
3: or Rick and
4: Okay, let's get into the show.
1: Go.
4: Let's get into the show. Lou and Josh and Triple M.

0: Lou and Judge keeping you company for your weekend on Triple M.
1: Lulu, you ever just ripped the top off and watched a wedding?
2: I can't say I have just kicked. Actually, I have kicked back and watched a wedding.
1: I said, have you ever ripped your top off?
2: I thought you said ripped the top off, like cracked a beer.
1: Oh, cracked a stubby.
2: Sit back. Like if I was in a park and there was a wedding going on, of course I'd sit back, crack a beer and watch a wedding.
1: That's correct.
2: But I haven't ripped my own top off.
1: Right.
2: You seem to seems like you have.
1: Well, it's just confusing to me. This is what we do.
2: You just rip your top off and watch weddings.
1: Yeah, it's real.
2: First I've heard of it from you. Interesting.
1: No, there's been a bloke, a shirtless man. He's been coined the shirtless man, watching a wedding from a balcony, and he basically steals the show. He steals the show, so no one's really watching the wedding. So he's basically just up there, happy as Larry, white shirts. What?
2: You go, the shirtless man, he's been called the shirtless man.
1: He's been coined the shirtless man because no one knows who he is. So he's there in white shorts, yeah. No shirt. And there's a wedding in a beautiful manicured garden.
2: Mm-hmm.
1: Now, the bride and groom, for everyone that can't see the photo, because you're listening to radio,
2: yeah.
1: They're essentially underneath his balcony, probably about 5 metres forward, but his balcony basically oversees the whole wedding. So he's watching from behind the priest and the bride and the groom.
2: He'll see the bride walking down the aisle first.
1: Well, he honestly has the best view.
2: Yeah, the groom should be up there.
1: And so, correct. So it's kind of like, you know, when the Pope addresses the nation.
2: Yes.
1: He's in the Pope's position. Mm-hmm. he's ripped the shirt off and taken the hat off.
2: It looks like potentially, is this in Europe somewhere?
1: It looks beautiful like Europe. But he's just standing there, hands in pockets, having a great time watching the wedding. But all the guests can see him.
2: I think he doesn't realize they can see him. I think he like thinks he's hidden behind the angle or something. Yeah, mate, you are in plain view of everyone.
1: Yeah, he literally, because he's in all the, he's in the wedding photos.
2: Yeah. Can I say, look, I can't see too close up, but he looks like he's got a nice tan on him and a bit of a rig.
1: Well, look, he does look like he's
2: got a European tan.
1: He's definitely tan.
2: Some type of summer location.
1: Hell of a rig, but he's got a great view of the wedding. I mean, it became a bit of the joke of the wedding because he was just clearly oblivious to how prominent a part he became.
2: Mm.
1: And just happily, oh, this is beautiful, mate.
2: I bet it'll be like a running joke for the rest of their lives that he'll be in like photos on the like mantelpiece.
1: Yeah. They'll Photoshop him in everything.
2: Yeah.
1: On their honeymoon, just on the beach, and he's just there, the balcony. Good to see us. Oh, it's good. Weird.
2: That's funny.
1: So we were thinking, I mean, he's essentially inadvertently crashed the wedding.
2: Yeah. He's a wedding crasher.
1: Kinda. What did you crash?
2: Yeah, have you crashed a wedding?
1: What event?
3: Owen Wilson style.
2: Yeah.
1: Have you crashed weddings before?
2: I'd love to know if someone's crashed a wedding. Purposely is pretty cooked, purposefully, but I'd love to know.
1: Yeah, that's right. If you've actually done it on purpose, love to know that.
2: Yeah.
1: If you've accidentally crashed anything, love to know that too.
3: Yeah, we'll take anything. It doesn't have to be a wedding.
2: Your parents' car when you're younger.
1: No. I don't think we want
3: that. We're not looking for that. We might do that next week.
1: We'll do it next week.
2: Maybe.
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0: Triple M's Lou and Judge for your weekend.
1: We want to know if you've ever accidentally or on purpose crashed a wedding.
2: Yeah.
1: Or any other event.
2: Funeral, maybe. We've got Gus on the line. Oh. What happened?
3: Hey, guys.
4: How are you, mate?
3: Hey, guys. How are you?
4: Good. How are you?
3: Yeah, good, good, good, good. Finally get to hear you guys live instead of on a playback.
4: How cool is this,
2: mate?
4: Nice. This is gross, mate.
3: Yeah.
4: Glad to hear.
3: Yeah, no, I used to sell farm products, electric fences and whatnot for properties all over New South Wales.
4: Mm-hmm.
3: And middle of summer, it's been a hot day, and I thought, that's it, I'm pulling up for the day. So I pulled up to a pub, walked in, I thought, oh, this place is cranking. So I walked up, got myself a beer, went out the back, sat down, lit up a smoke, and I'm sitting there next minute. I'm halfway through my beer, next minute, the waiter comes around and puts another beer in front of me, and I thought, oh, God, you know, what's going on here? Anyway, free beer, I wasn't going to complain about it. So I'm having a beer. The second beer come back out, and I go, nah, this can't be right, I thought to myself, you know. And yeah. it wasn't until they started saying how good, you know, such and such was, and we're going to miss him heaps and this and that, and I thought, oh, no. Oh, no. But no one batted an eyelid. They all came and said hello to me. I'm a pretty friendly guy. They sat there and they started talking to me. I was talking to them. And, yeah, next minute I just had to do the old walk away slowly.
4: The Irish goodbye, amazing. You're at a wake.
2: That is so good. How good. Chris.
4: Gosh, that's a riffer.
2: Christopher.
5: Yeah.
2: Hey, Chris.
5: Hi, how are you guys?
2: Good, how are you?
4: Good, how are you, mate?
5: Good, thank you. Good. Popped over to New York last year. Mm. I was there, and there was I was in Andy Lee's pub in New York.
4: Oh,
5: and there was
4: the
5: young lady out the front, yeah, with blonde hair being filmed. I thought, oh, who's that? I didn't know anyway, so I stuck in the back a couple of times.
4: Mm.
5: And I got home, and I found out later it was G Flip. So I ended up in her Instagram sort of thingy promoting. Yes. So if you look at it, it's still on Instagram. Oh, well, still out there somewhere.
2: Oh, and, we'll find you, Chris.
5: I'm the big guy with the black shirt. Yes. And, okay.
4: We've got to find Chris in G-Flip's Instagram.
2: I'm writing that down.
4: Atta girl. That is a ripper, mate. Great crashing.
2: That's hilarious.
4: Colin, talk to us, mate. Why'd you accidentally crash?
6: Oh, mate, I've got a ripping story. So I was travelling in Greece, okay, on a ferry. Now, these ferries hold a lot of weddings. So I was really late. I was at the nightclub. I was half cut.
2: Yep.
6: And wandered upon this wedding and just walked in. Next minute, they're handing me drinks and they formed this massive circle, all the men only. And they had to do this dancing. And then one guy goes in the middle, does some freestyle, and it goes around and around and around and around until it come to me.
4: No.
6: And then I went in, we did this freestyle dancing. They're all clapping and cheering, like, woo, like, oh, man, it was the best. It was the best. Ended up photos, family photos, Cole's in the photos.
4: What?
6: Like, the next day, they come out on the as we're getting off, and they still arm in arm wanted photos. Oh, take another photo, get
4: wow.
6: photo.
4: No way.
6: It was unreal. It was amazing. Never before. I mean, I was in my 20s. It was just, I was pumped. It was
4: I love that. That's a ripper,
2: that's
4: mate.
2: That's so good. What and, like, that would make memories to the people who's wedding it was. They'd be like, remember that bloke?
4: Yeah, bloke Colin from Australia.
2: Thanks, Colin.
4: We got Luke. Luke, mate, what'd you accidentally crash?
7: Hey guys, I did crash a wedding of a couple and ended up having to give away the bride and be the best man.
4: What?
7: So yeah, we met in LA at like a hostel, and they met each other the same weekend. Oh. And at like 2 a.m., 4 or 5 days later, the guy said he'd proposed and needs a witness. Do you want to come to Vegas now? I said, yeah, sure.
1: Wow.
7: Chuck me back in the back of the car, woke up in Vegas, and then gave away the bride down the aisle.
4: He's pissed.
7: Did the best man duties. And
2: Was Elvis the celebrant?
4: Good question.
7: He wasn't, but I did take him to Coyote Ugly for their reception.
2: Amazing.
4: That's so good.
2: What a ripper. These are great yarns.
4: They're great. Thanks, mate.
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1: New research is shocking the internet.
2: Is it?
1: Mm-hmm. So there's an underwear brand called Tommy John.
2: Hey.
1: And they conducted research on 1,000 individuals. So quite a large number of individuals. 1 in 5 men admitted they wear the same underwear for a full week straight. They also found men are 2.5 times more likely than women to do this.
2: What do they bloody survey my mates, do they?
1: Probably.
2: I don't have 1,000 friends.
1: No, I was just meaning that your mates would definitely flip the undies. 100% they would.
2: 100%.
1: It also found 45% of people have worn the same pair for 2 days or longer.
2: Mm.
1: People online are calling it disgusting and unhygienic. Doctors also warn it can lead to infections, rashes, and odour.
2: Oh, like 2 days, come on. Get over yourself.
1: I reckon...
2: if you're wearing undies for 2 days and it causes a rash, then you got serious issues. I think that's fine, mate.
1: Okay, yeah, but I think a week...
2: a week is so punchy.
1: Like you're rotating them, like you're flipping them in and out, I reckon, if you're doing a week.
2: You would have to.
1: Flipping
2: a week,
1: inside out.
2: But a week is rank.
1: It's foul.
2: Same undies for a week, but then it just depends on your situation. Where are you? Are you camping?
1: Do you not have undies? I'm talking right now, it's Monday.
2: Yeah.
1: You're coming to work, you're coming to the radio studio and you're flipping your undies.
2: Louise, I wouldn't dream of that.
1: Good.
2: I'm an everyday man.
1: Good.
2: Every single day it's a new pair of undies.
1: But there are times you've gone three.
2: But only times of need or necessity.
1: Like camping.
2: Yeah, or if, you know, I believe that maybe when we're on our tour I might have had to double up a couple of times.
1: Ugh, sweaty on stage too.
0: You're getting sweaty anyway.
2: Yeah. We were on a couch, mate. It wasn't like we're doing a bloody aerobics on stage to 2,000
1: people. Your pit test is different.
2: Yeah, the pits were sweaty because of anxiety.
1: Well, I know what was happening down below then.
2: Oh, shivers. Well, I hope not.
1: Yeah.
2: Because that'll shock you. Yeah. Coming up next.
1: I think, look, I get it. Desperate times call for desperate measures.
2: Yeah.
1: 2 days you might have to.
2: Have you ever had to wear the same pair of undies?
1: On holiday, yes.
2: So there you go.
1: Yeah,
2: so
1: but I'm not doing a whole week. That's foul.
2: I understand that, Dahl, but I reckon just take a bit of that judgment out of your tone.
1: Nah.
2: I think
1: grubby
2: so.
1: Grubby guts.
2: I'm a grubby
1: Grubs.
2: Guts. You're on holidays and you're bloody doing it. You've got a plethora of undies at your disposal.
1: How? You're
2: shops.
1: A suitcase.
2: Shops. Your little shop.
1: Not where I was staying.
2: You're a shopaholic.
1: Not where I was staying, Jack.
2: Well, you stay in the middle of the territory, were you?
1: Pretty much. I was in a beautiful, lush resort in the middle of nowhere. I ended up getting them dry cleaned.
2: Did you, darling?
1: I did.
2: No, look.
1: But it got us thinking, 1-3-3-5-3, grossest thing your partner does.
2: Yeah.
1: Like, come on. We know that my partner, Lockie, is big on farts.
2: He's a big farter. Mm. I chew my nails. I tell you what that Steph doesn't like and you don't like is the gum on my boots.
1: Yeah, that's foul. You put gum on your boots and then you grab it and eat it.
2: Well, no, I did that to show off to you. But just if I'm walking around and I can't see a bin and I've got chewy, I'll just put the gum in between the heel and the bottom of my boot.
1: But then you forget it's there.
2: Correct. Who cares? It's the bottom of the shoe.
1: Still yuck. Also, you do those logies?
2: Yeah, but I've always done that. That's just getting stuff out. It's spitting. Or Bushman's blow. Steph hates the Bushy's blow.
1: That's what I mean, the snot.
2: Yeah, people
1: Lockie
2: call it a snot
1: it
2: rocket.
1: Too.
2: It's a Bushy's blow. It's just where you push one nostril and you just blow out the snot. Steph, actually, we had a full-on stink about that.
1: Yeah.
2: She was like, if you ever do that in front of me again, I'm like, I think you're dating the wrong bloke.
1: You came out of the womb doing that.
2: Yeah, correct.
1: G'day, Janelle and Milo.
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1: I reckon there's going to be some little grubby guts out there.
2: Why come?
1: I just, like, you, the things you do, the things that Wumps does.
2: You know, I think you're a little grubby guts at times too. Grubby guts.
1: Like what?
2: Like, I don't know, when you're walking around, it just, when you're walking around on a Sunday and you're a little bit, I just think you're a bit grubby. It feels like your vanity in your bathroom be covered in shit.
1: Yeah.
2: And like, I reckon you leave like tissues maybe on a bench and you forget about them.
1: Yeah, and like a half-eaten sandwich.
0: I think in general, guys are like publicly gross and women are secretly little gremlins. They've got a bit of gremlin in them.
2: That's why every publican you talk to, they reckon that the woman's toilets after a night out is way worse than
1: really?
2: Mates. Yeah. All my mates that are publicans, they're like, brother, it's like a nuclear bomb's gone off in there.
1: Also, a lot of makeup getting thrown around as well.
2: That's like, right. You're in there socialising, essentially.
1: Oh, yeah, we love
2: drinking,
1: that. I have more fun in the bathrooms chatting to random girls than I do out at
2: sitting
1: the actual
2: there with
1: pub.
2: Me.
1: Yeah, literally. You're like, Lou's been gone for 4 hours and she's just made friends in the bathroom.
2: Don't worry, I've got a certain room I like to duck into. Now... Gross, grubby gutses.
0: Yes.
1: Caitlin,
2: talk to us.
3: Hello. How are you guys?
2: Good. How are you, Caitlin?
3: I'm great. Thank you.
2: That's the way. What's your grubby little story?
3: So my boyfriend would rather grub things with his feet than his hands.
2: Now, Caitlin, I wanted to say something. I don't know if this is a bloke thing. LP, you might be able to back me, but I like to test how good I am at grabbing stuff with my feet.
0: Yeah,
1: like a wine glass with your big toe.
2: Yeah, or like just picking up stuff off the ground. And I honestly feel like a chimp when I do it. Because I'm walking along, if there's something on the ground and I pick it up and I can put it in my hand mid stride.
0: That's huge.
2: I'm like, holy dooly.
1: That's like a fun task for you guys.
2: Yeah, I'm like, this is awesome.
0: It's like, I've still got it.
2: Well, yeah, I've still got it. Like, what does he grab?
1: Yeah, I was thinking like leftover food and he's like, nom, nom,
2: oh,
1: nom.
2: That's bad.
3: Oh, no, not that bad. Anything and everything. Like, he's picked up his phone with it.
2: Yeah. Yeah, this is just us
1: kind
2: testing.
1: Kind of a skill.
2: Just testing.
1: Like, it's heavy as well, your phone getting in between the two
2: phones. That's right.
0: Could save your life one day.
3: He can pinch people with them.
0: Oh, that's good.
2: That is good. Because a toe pinch can hurt. I've just got an image of you sitting watching a movie, like Harry Potter on a Sunday. And he like picks up a lighter with his left foot and a cigarette and he's smoking with his right foot.
1: Lifting it up.
2: Like it's nothing. Okay,
1: thanks,
2: thank you.
1: Thanks, Caitlin.
2: Chloe, what grubby thing does your partner do?
4: Hi, guys. I love to potty.
2: Thank you,
1: thanks, Chloe.
2: Appreciate you.
4: Love you so much. Anyways, my partner is a huge grubby gut.
1: Yeah.
4: We'll just be like sitting on the lounge, sitting in bed, wherever, and he just scratches down there.
1: Why do they do this?
2: Chloe.
4: Sniffs it every time and tries to make me sniff it.
2: Okay.
0: Oh,
1: see, the sniffing part.
2: Yeah, you've added a couple of extra hurdles to the 100-meter race. I will happily sit there with my hand down my pants just cupping.
1: Is it a comfort thing? Like it's warm?
2: Yeah, it's just nice. And I'll just cup and, you know, maybe a pinch and roll. I'm not sniffing it, Chloe.
1: But so, then you've also had your hands down your pants and then you're probably like, oh, g'day, Steph's mum's coming over and you shake her hand.
0: That's why we're huggers.
2: And that's why we keep our peenies clean.
1: You've always said that. You go, no.
2: You
1: sorry, Chrissy.
2: Touch these hands, mama. Bring it in.
1: No, yeah.
2: Okay.
1: Philip?
5: Yeah, so my partner is so sneaky on this one. She picks her belly button. So when we're sleeping, she puts it near my nose for me to sniff it.
2: I love her for doing this. That is hilarious.
1: Why do belly buttons smell sometimes?
2: Mine doesn't.
5: Have you tried?
2: You're literally a grubby guts. Your guts are grubby. You got a stinky little belly
1: Cut
2: button,
1: that.
2: Don't you?
1: Cut that.
2: Philip, does she pull out the bum fluff from her...
1: bum fluff?
2: Yeah, from belly button.
5: Bum fluff.
2: You know you get bum fluff in your belly button?
1: Oh, who's a grubby guts as well?
2: Me.
5: Oh,
2: openly.
5: Not that I noticed. It's in the dark, so I don't know. It's more so a smell thing.
2: Well, fingers crossed it is the belly button, big fella. Thank you, Philip.
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3: Well, you weren't paying attention, were you, during our big radio meeting?
4: Well, it sometimes happens.
3: It happens every time.
4: Well, that's correct, Dalton.
3: Usually kicking your little feet.
4: Well, yeah.
3: Going, hee-hee-hee-hee.
4: I've always just found it very difficult to pay attention in any sort of a meeting.
3: Mm. So what were you doing this time? I turned to you and I was trying to have quite a serious conversation and then I go, what?
4: Well, it was actually, I think you'll find Cody, our producer, that then, because I was sort of...
3: Dish-steering her, actually.
4: She was across the room. She was across the room and she didn't know where my head was. No one knew where my head was. Only I knew. But I'd already gone around the room and I basically had renamed all of you. So in my brain, whilst the radio show was happening, I was sort of looking because LP was next to me and I'm looking at LP, I'm like, he looks like a Charlie.
3: Mm-hmm.
4: And you, I had Grace for you. You could look
3: like
4: Grace.
3: I like that. It's quite cute and innocent.
4: You like Grace. I had Ash. She was next to Codes. Ash, I was like... What was Ash's again?
3: Well, I thought Ash was Lucy.
4: Lucy. Yeah, a bit
3: and
4: of Lucy.
3: We sort of decided on that together.
4: We did. But then Cody, so this is before anyone had noticed what I was doing, and Cody was sort of talking to me, and I was sort of looking at her with my head down, but I'm looking straight through her.
3: Yeah, it's quite demonic.
4: Yeah, and then she goes, what are you looking at? And I go, oh, I'm so sorry. I'm like, nothing, just keep going with the meeting. And then we kept going. I was like, look, to be honest, I've been naming all of you. I've been naming all of you of what your other name would be. Digilock was Michael. Simo was Philip.
2: Yes.
4: Crystal was Rachel.
2: Yes.
3: She's such a Rachel.
4: I was stuck on Codes.
3: And then,
4: so when I was looking, I was sort of, where's the camera? I'm barreling like, I was like, oh, this. Just trying to think.
3: Good radio.
4: Just trying to think. But that's how my brain was dead. So I'm going, what is Cody? And then we came up and then after... I had to sort of let everyone know, sorry, I wasn't paying attention because you were trying to talk about something important to me.
3: Yeah, I was.
4: And then when you had said, mate, I'm trying to talk about this, I said, I'm sorry, but I'm sorry, Grace, but me and Charlie over here, Michael and Philip and Lucy, were just wondering what Cody's other name was. I think we've all come to the conclusion it's Shelby.
3: Shelby for sure.
4: Mm.
3: Little Shelbs. Hey, Shelbs.
4: So that's what I was doing.
3: And then I thought you were an Ollie, like an Oliver. You're definitely an Oliver.
4: He's not.
3: And then you're like, Charlie's
4: not.
2: I thought he was more of a Reg personally.
3: Reg is like you're 70. You're
4: yeah, but I will
3: not,
4: be.
3: No, not
4: but
3: Reg,
4: but
3: right.
4: But little baby Reggie as well. You have little baby Reggies. Little Reggie. Reggie must, if an old Reg has to have been a baby Reg.
2: I reckon you put, you
3: so know,
4: there has to have been a 36-year-old Reg.
2: Put a poll up on Lou and Jarch, whether he's more of an Ollie or a Reg. I guarantee you, Lou, Reg is going
4: to
2: win.
4: I reckon I'm more of a Reg. There is an Ollie to me, though.
3: Then it gets me thinking, Dr. Chris Brown is 100% Henry.
4: Well, this is the thing. Let's think about actual people, famous people. Albo, I think there's a Gerald there. He's Gerald. You know who I think? You know what I think about Robert Irwin? I think he'd suit like Peter.
3: See, he to me is a Sam.
2: There's
4: a lot of Sam to Robert Irwin.
3: Hindy to me is like a Jason. Hindmas.
4: Yeah.
2: That's
4: Jason.
2: NRL legend Nathan Hindmarsh.
4: Yeah,
2: part of the Triple M family.
4: All right. What about Chris Hemsworth?
2: Ooh.
3: He's got a lot of Josh about him.
4: Yeah,
3: a lot of Joshy. Jay.
4: You know what's weird is I'd put Luke Hemsworth on Chris and Chris on Luke. Controversial.
3: Whoa, whoa, whoa.
4: I don't want to go out there and say it.
3: Whoa.
2: Chris and Luke give very similar energy to me.
4: Hey, what is Fisher's actual front name?
3: Paul.
4: Is it?
3: Paul Fisher.
2: He's not
3: he
2: a Paul.
3: He does not suit a Paul, does
4: nah,
3: he?
4: Nah, see, what's Fisher?
3: Fisher is, he's sort of like the larrikin, sort of surfer bloke.
4: I reckon Brody.
3: Yes, or Casey.
4: Casey Fisher.
3: God, I might have a hidden talent here.
4: Yeah, Casey's renaming. Good.
2: I reckon he's Lenny.
4: You like Lenny?
3: Lenny to me.
4: Lenny to me.
2: Okay.
3: Casey Fisher's real. Yeah, I like that one.
4: All right. What about, I like this game.
2: What about Steve Carell?
3: Can we do some checks?
4: Steve Carell. Yeah. Okay. What about, I want to do Steve Carell now.
2: True.
4: I want to do Steve Carell now.
3: Steve Carell is Brian.
4: It's Big Brian.
3: He's huge Brian.
4: All right. Well, what about Isla Fisher?
3: Isla

0: For sure. Oh, she kind of gives off Jenny. Jen.
1: You know, it's so weird. I thought Jennifer as well.
0: Yeah, Jennifer.
1: Only because the red hair, Jennifer Aniston-ish.
2: Okay, yeah. Quick fire. Kylie Minogue.
0: Oh, Kylie Minogue.
1: Rebecca.
0: Sandy.
2: Okay, Nicole Kidman.
1: Gabriella.
0: Nicole Kidman.
1: Gabrielle.
0: Rosie. Tall.
1: She's elegant. Okay. She's elegant.
2: Kathy Freeman.
1: Trish.
0: Brenda.
2: Okay. Well, we probably can't play forever.
1: Yeah. Well, I'd love to.
2: We should play again.
1: Yeah.
2: We'll still bring it, do it again. Oh, name celebrities. Okay.
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5: So far, so good. Southbound on the M1 from Newcastle on your run into Sydney. It's going to be a busy afternoon there with fans travelling to the game at Sydney Olympic Park. In Glendale, looking good westbound on Main Road at Lake Road. Warners Bay, no delays westbound on the Esplanade. Get caught speeding this long weekend and you'll face double the points. With double demerits in force until midnight Monday, you can stop it or cop it. That's the latest traffic on Newcastle's 102.9 Triple M.
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19: Morning, I'm Jess Randello. A man and young girl remain in stable but critical conditions in hospital after a car crashed into NRL fans. Supporters were lining the street to see off the Knights yesterday, who were heading to Sydney to take on the Roosters in today's grand final.
2: Come together, be strong, and you know, support our team, and we will also gather and look after everyone that witnessed the event yesterday and the victims, and we'll stand by their friends and their family, and we'll do this together.
19: Newcastle Mayor Gavin Morris on 7 there. An 18-year-old has been charged with 9 offences, the alleged driver in court today. In other news, there's hopes the price of petrol could drop in coming weeks. G7 countries have agreed to release 100 million barrels of diesel and crude oil from reserves. UAE authorities are alleging a pilot who attacked his co-worker mid-air on Wednesday was carrying out a terrorist attack. And you might be feeling tired this morning. Clocks jumped forward 1 hour at 2 a.m. in a number of states overnight.
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19: Back to our top story, Knights players and club executives are sharing their thoughts following a crash that injured fans as the team left Nui. Kaelin Ponga posting on social media saying, "Our hearts are with everyone affected. We're thinking of you, your families and everyone in our Newcastle community." Roosters player Daly Cherry-Evans is eyeing history in tonight's NRL Grand Final. The veteran will play his last game in the competition tonight, 15 years after leading Manly to their premiership in his rookie season. But first up this afternoon, it's the women's final where the Roosters take on the Broncos.
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21: Today in the Hunter, clearing showers with a top of 24. Tonight, down to 14, and tomorrow, mostly fine with a high of 28. And your music sorted with a curated playlist for every mood. 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
1: I was thinking more about Shiv and Molotov.
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0: Shout out to Bruno, who's been listening to Triple M for a wee few years.
1: Mate, honestly, brother, I've been listening to Triple M since 1980. I was 15 years of age, mate. I'm now 61.
0: Well, thank you for your support, mate. And if I could give you a refund, I would. But that's not how radio works. Whitesnake, mate. This would have been there around that time when you're first listening. And Toto right now. Good times. Greatest hits. Triple M.

0: there's one piece of advice I could give you going into the weekend, I know you didn't ask, but I'm going to tell you anyway. Sorry. Everywhere you go, always take the weather with you. Thought it was something serious. Crowded House, we're going to get to this song up next. And the Jacksons. Michael Jackson started his music career at what, five in this group? Coming up in the next few minutes. Triple M.
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2: Newcastle's average unleaded price today is around $2.39 a litre, while some servos are selling it as low as $2.35. The average for diesel sits around $2.82. 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
2: Done the Triple M way here at Triple M. If you've ever seen the movie Footloose, you'll know that John Lithgow plays the father, the minister in the movie. He was on the set of Third Rock from the Sun, and you won't believe what happened.
3: There was an episode of Third Rock where the aliens ended up performing in a circus. And there was a young man there just for a small part of the strong man.
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3: And after rehearsing for a couple of days, he took me aside and he said, I've been waiting for a moment to tell you. I'm from a little town in Louisiana. My daddy is the Baptist minister of that town. And he wouldn't let the kids dance or listen to rock and roll. Footloose came to town. I went to that movie. And you were my daddy.
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1: 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Gates open at 3:30 p.m. Going to be busy there around Turton Road, Griffiths Road, Newcastle Road, Lambton Road and Bridges Road. Also expecting heavy delays southbound on the M1 from Newcastle into Sydney as fans travel to the game. The Combank Tour is travelling Australia with financial tools, tech and community connection. 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That's the latest traffic on Newcastle's 102.9 Triple M.
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16: Hey, I'm Tessa Randello. A range of emotions for Newcastle this NRL Grand Final day. It comes after a car crashed into fans yesterday as they lined the streets to support the Knights on the way to Sydney for the decider against the Roosters. 10 people were injured, a 5-year-old girl's in a critical but stable condition, a 67-year-old man serious. Newcastle Mayor Gavin Morris urging the town to come together at this time on 7.
17: Today it is okay to care about both. You can care about the victims and what occurred yesterday, and it's okay to care about the team and what is going to happen throughout today.
16: Ahead of the men's final, it's the women's final, Roosters and Broncos clashing for the title. In other news briefly, One Nation's vowed to jail former Victorian premiers, abolish the First Nations treaty and legalise pepper spray at its state election campaign launch. No costings for the plans were released. 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